RMF Rock Progresywny. Together as one united television audience, brought together by the sound.

They say it's lonely here at the top, but they have no clue about what I've got. I've got a spoonful of you know

Tranquility Base, this is Houston. 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

buy a gas bottle. At first I wanted to buy a big one, but then I hadn't got enough money, so I had to buy a smaller one. And I think if I bought the bigger one, then it would have been the way I wanted it. And then we went home and I put the children to bed. And I tidied the flat and everything, and then when they were asleep and everything is okay in the flat, then I made them a bed in the bathroom. And

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Carry the crazy, the wild, the excitable, the child. Or when you've fallen to your knees and your eyes are full of tears, it's time to make things new. Listen to your heart, I beg you.

In the presence of myself, I see a gathering of people to hear the music play. Seated on velvet and looking, I am aware of one child. She's turning me on. I notice nothing else, but she's gazing.

many minds magnify my agony. Left me with a chemical dependency for sanity.